that is on a hill that speaks to no one. Joys of mine that he buries in the yard if it gets where it is. He dies, and all the haters in the world come digging, finding nothing, but at least they have a little.

Band out of Knoxville, Tennessee. That's the Judy Bats, Incredible Bittersweet on 91.9 WFBK. And Australia's Hoodoo Gurus, starting off the hour with Bittersweet. I detect a theme there. I actually have another Bittersweet song coming up a little bit later in the show. I'm John Simmons. 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Thanks for tuning in tonight. Hope your weekend is going well. Hope your evening is as well. I've got a same title, different song pairing for you coming up in just a bit. Also music from The Cars and Depeche Mode. But first, The Smithereens on 91.9 FPK.

Going Nowhere. That's the Boston band Dump Truck on 91.9 WFPK. The Church before that with One Day and Smithereens, House We Used to Live In, starting off the set. I'm John Timmons. 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Time now for a same title, different song pairing. Going to start this off with Split Ends on FPK.

0: They've got the same title, I See Red, different songs from the Scottish band The Silencers, as well as the New Zealand band Split Enz, here on 91.9 WFPK. 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
0: Coming up in a bit, I've got music from Michael Penn, The Grapes of Wrath, R.E.M., as well as Tommy Keane. It was 26 years ago today that we lost the great Benjamin Orr, bassist and vocalist for the band The Cars. Passed away at the age of 53, left us with a lot of great music in his honor. It's The Cars. Let's go on FPK.

Going back to 1986 on that. That's the Wild Blue Yonder from the Screaming Blue Messiahs here on 91.9 WFPK. Depeche Mode before that, Never Let Me Down Again. That's taken from their Music for the Masses record released this past Monday in 1987. Tommy Keane before that by request with Back to Zero Now, and the Cars from Candy O, Let's Go, starting off the set. John Timmons with you this evening. Thanks for tuning in and hanging out with me. I've got some Georgia music coming up from the Athens band Love Tractor, the Atlanta band Swimming Pool Cues, also a tune from The Verve, and some Patti Smith on the way. Up next, it's REM. They released this as a single this Thursday in 1992. It's Drive on FPK.

0: An 80s band out of Atlanta, Georgia. That's the Swimming Pool Cues with More Than One Heaven on 91.9 WFPK. Michael Penn before that with This and That. We heard the Grapes of Wrath, Misunderstanding, and REM starting off the set from Automatic for the People with Drive. 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Music on the way from Robin Lane and the Chartbusters, some Patti Smith, Dramarama, Richard Hell, and the Voidoids. All coming up.
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Robin Lane and the Chartbusters when things go wrong on 91.9 WFPK. Starting off the hour, an instrumental from the Athens, Georgia band Love Tractor that was Buy Me a Million Dollars. How much would that cost? I don't know. I'm John Timmons. Good to be with you. Happy Saturday evening. You're listening to Ear Ecstasy here on FPK. Patti Smith, as promised, coming up. Richard Hell and the Voidoids as well. Too Much Joy and You Too. All in the mix. But right now, it is Verve. Their Urban Hymns record was released Tuesday, 1997. Bittersweet Symphony. It's Verve on 91.9 FPK.

0: Apparently she's everywhere. That's Donna Everywhere from Too Much Joy on 91.9 WFPK. Before that, we heard from Richard Hell and the Voidoids with Blank Generation. Richard Hell, it's Richard Myers. He's actually a Lexington, Kentucky native and was in several really important punk bands back in the 70s, Neon Boys. He was in the original version of Television, also the Heartbreakers with Johnny Thunders. Turned 77 yesterday. Happy birthday to Richard. Dramarama before that with Last Cigarette, and we heard Patti Smith, the Patti Smith Group, with Because the Night, a song she co-wrote with Bruce Springsteen. I'm John Timmons. You're listening to Ear Ecstasy here on FPK. I've got music on the way from XTC. Surprise, surprise. Also, The Pretenders, The Mighty Lemon Drops, and some 10,000 Maniacs.
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0: Ramones from Road to Ruin, I Just Want to Have Something to Do on 91.9 WFPK. XTC from their Black Sea record gave us Generals and Majors, and U2, the Electrico from their debut album Boys, starting off the set. I'm John Timmons. I've got music on the way from Pretenders, The Mighty Lemon Drops, 10,000 Maniacs, as well as Oasis.
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0: Going to start off the set in memory of Kim Shattuck. She passed away at the age of 56 in 2019 yesterday. She was the lead singer and guitarist of the band The Muffs. This is Sad Tomorrow. This is for Kim on 91.9 FPK.

0: Natalie Merchant and 10,000 Maniacs. These are Days on 91.9 WFPK, taken from the album Our Time in Eden. We heard the Mighty Lemon Drops with Out of Hand and Pretenders in that set with Stop Your Sobbing, a Kinks cover. I'm John Timmons. Good to be with you. We've got one more tune coming up for you in just a second before Lady D takes over.
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0: I'm John Timmons. Thanks for tuning in this evening. As always, a pleasure spending time with you, Lady D and In the Pocket, taking over at 10 o'clock. I'll leave you now with a tune from Oasis. This is taken from their sophomore album, called What's the Story, Morning Glory, released 31 years ago yesterday. This is Champagne Supernova with Oasis on 91.9 WFPK. Have a great weekend.

upon me right now is Flying Lotus with Ingo Swan on your station with So Much Music 91.9. Ingo Swan is a very upbeat house electronic track from the album Ingo Swan. It was the first single that was released in October 2024, so it's coming up on an anniversary very soon. And the release date of that album, which was on Spirit Box, it was the EP, would be October 29th, 2024. The entire album was themes of deep house, a little bit of funk, a little bit of jazz. The inspiration from this project was named after Ingo Swan, which was a late artist and author of the CIA-sponsored Stargate project, which is really cool that they have been able to blend those astro elements with music. Top of the hour, we've had Wayne Shorter with Lalia. It was from the album Native Dancer. It was a jazz fusion album that was celebrated and collaborated alongside the Brazilian singer and songwriter Milton Nascimento. The saxophonist was able to combine blending jazz, rock, and funk elements with Brazilian rhythms. Thank you all so much for tuning into your station with So Much Music. It's 91.9 WFPK. I'm your hostess of The Dopest Lady D. I'm here every Saturday night from 10 to midnight, giving you nothing but jazz, funk, soul, and everything in between. The in-between is bringing you the genres that have been birthed from jazz music, whether that is hip-hop, R&B, soul, funk, the many versions of jazz music, whether that is bebop, whether that is post-bop, blues, all those things, and anything that is more modern, like house and a lot of the pop influences that we hear today. Not doing that alone, definitely doing that through artists like Paul Lennart, Trombone Shorty, and Gary Clark Jr., Robert Glasper, The Foreign Exchange, Elusive, Sal Jorge, MF Doom, Dope Jim, Cheyenne, Daryl Hall, and John Oates, just to name a few. We have one of my favorite groups and projects up next. We have the Jazz is Dead 21st edition. It was a collaboration album that has been released and has continued to be released by producers Adrian Young and Ali Shaheed Muhammad. They have built this project to show that jazz music is very much here and alive. This album that we're about to hear, once again, it's their 21st edition. It was the third series session from this album. This entire album features artists like Ebo Taylor and Antonio Carlos. But up next, we're going to be hearing Moreno, which features the samba jazz legend Joyce E. Tutti Moreno. Next, we have Midnight Hour, Ali Shaheed Muhammad, Adrian Young, and Joyce E. Tutti Moreno. Right now on your station, So Much Music, 91.9 WFPK.

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1: Keep it recording. All right, I'm gonna play some dope ass.

By me right now is Robert Glasper, Sunshine, on your station with So Much Music, 91.9 WFPK. It's from the album F Your Feelings. It was released in October 3rd, 2019. It was recorded in a very organic way. It was a spontaneous two-day studio session in Los Angeles by the artist. It was originally named after a tattoo that Glasper got just a week prior to the recording session. It said F Your Feelings, and it was a blend of jazz, hip-hop, neo-soul, and a little bit of rap. Many artists had touched the project, from Yaz and Ben, Herbie Hancock, Rhapsody, Terrence Martin, Bilal, and Denzel Curry, just to name a few. Before we heard Robert Glasper, we heard Trombone Shorty with Gary Clark Jr., I'm Standing Here, Paul and Art with Billy Novick, Hypnus, The Midnight Hour with Moreno, Flying Lotus with Ingo Swan, and Top of the Hour, we had Wayne Shorter, Lilia. We can look forward to hearing Elusive, Say Jorge, MF Doom, Dope Gems, Cheyenne, Daryl Hall, and John Oates, The Clients, Keffer, and The Brothers and Nyan, just to name a few. If you're loving the vibes here at WFPK, you can head over to the website at lpm.org to see my playback. Everything that I play for this hour, last hour, or next hour, last week, and next week is all online at lpm.org. It is a place to go, a place to be, to become a member. When you become a member, that is how we get the program of support we need here at the station so that you can continue to listen to the music that you love, stay connected to the community that you adore, and stay up to date with the news that you need. Once again, my name is Lady D. This is In the Pocket. I am here every Saturday night from 10 to midnight, giving you nothing but jazz, funk, soul, and everything in between. We have the Foreign Exchange up next. They are a duo, an R&B duo. This was released on October 14th, 2008. Leave It All Behind was their second studio album. This group was formed by rapper and singer Fonte Coleman, and it was alongside the Dutch producer Nicole. They've had this duo originally in other projects, but came together to create this hybrid electronic hip-hop and jazz R&B and soul album. Leave It All Behind was pretty celebrated. We're going to be hearing one of my favorites up next, Take Off the Blues, Foreign Exchange, on your station with So Much Music, 91.9.

We have Dope Gems with their rendition of Footsteps in the Dark, originally by the Isley Brothers on your station with So Much Music, 91.9 WFPK. They did that edit on the 2014 album Next Snapping. It was released through the Heavenly Sweetness album. It was a mix of French jazz along with a lot of groove. It was from the quintet Dope Gems, which are, they're from France. That was Soctem on drums. We had Harger Huffer on vibraphone, Julio Velo on keys, and lastly, we had Emmanuel Harangan on horns, or on bass, excuse me. Thank you so much for tuning into your station's So Much Music, 91.9. My name is Lady D. I have about 9 minutes left, but don't you go anywhere. We have a whole another hour of In the Pocket right up next. Once again, In the Pocket. I'm here every Saturday night from 10 to midnight, giving you nothing but jazz, funk, soul, and everything in between. We've already listened to artists like Dope Gem, MF Dune, Sue Jorge, Elusive, The Foreign Exchange, Robert Glasper, Tremont Shorty, and Paul Lenart. If you are curious to know the titles of those, you can head over to the website at lpm.org to see my playback. Everything that I've played for this hour, next hour, last weekend, next week is all online at lpm.org. Also, the place to become a member. When you become a member, that is how we get the program support we need to share the music that you love. We're going to keep it going while we still got this hour. Up next, we have Cheyenne. Cheyenne is a music project. It started out of Trentino. It is a project of modal jazz with the beats. Cheyenne was released in April of 2024. This is Rose Drives on your station with So Much Music, 91.9.

Kiefer on 91.9. 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And up next, the Brothers Nylon on your station with so much music, 91.9 WFBK.

Brothers of Nylon, Computing with Putin, on your station with so much music, 91.9 WFPK. It was a single that was released in 2021. It was instrumental by the jazz funk duo, the Brothers of Nylon. They are actually two twin identical brothers, Nick and Mike Rolofo. They're originally from Long Island. They had relocated to Florida to record this session. But together, through Mike playing drums and Nick being the engineer and also a multi-instrumentalist, they worked together to create these projects. We had Kafer, When There's Love Around, and The Clients with 2020 at the top of the hour. Thank you so much for tuning in to your station with so much music. It's 91.9 WFPK. I'm your hostess. That's the dopest lady, D. I'm here every Saturday night from 10 to midnight giving you nothing but jazz, funk, soul, and everything in between. That in between is showing you how jazz has been this intergenerational genre that is still alive today through the music that we know and love. Thanks to artists like Don West, Dorothy Ashby, Ricky C. Washington, Drome, Dana Leon, Samara Joy, The Oh My's, and Control, which we'll be hearing just in a bit. If you are loving the vibes here at WFPK, you can head over to the website at lpm.org to see my playback. Everything that I've played for this hour, last week, and next week is all online at lpm.org. That is the place to go and the place to be to become a member. 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We have Trap Rabbit up next in the queue. We're going to be hearing from the Goldilocks single, which later turned into an album, a small EP. We have Integers 8 on your station with so much music, 91.9.

Ricky C. Washington on your station with So Much Music 91.9 WFPK. The time has come. It's from the album Starlight, which was released in 2022. Ricky C. Washington has been in the scene for quite some time. He releases spiritual jazz along with gospel jazz and hints of R&B. Before Ricky C, we've heard Dorothy Ashby and Frank West with Moonlight in Vermont, Don West with Friends, Trap Rabbit with Integrus Ain't, and the Brothers Nylon with Computing with Putin. We have Dana Leon, Samara Joy, The Oh My's, and Control up shortly. Once again, my name is Lady D. This is In the Pocket. I am here every Saturday night from 10 to midnight, giving you nothing but jazz, funk, soul, and everything in between. If you are just now tuning in, welcome. Thanks for coming. If you have been listening this entire time, thank you so much for returning. I love being able to provide a jazz playlist and a few of my other favorites that relate to jazz, but probably wouldn't be under a jazz category. So super excited to blend all of those genres together. Once again, I am here for about 30 more minutes. You can head over to the website at lpm.org to see my playback. Everything that I've played for this hour, last week, and next week is all online at lpm.org. It's also a place to go to become a member. When you become a member, that is how we get the program support we need here at the station to play the music that you love. Up next, we have Drome with the album Code Cuts, which was released in 2019. Drome is an artist that is originally from Texas. He also has some background in Europe as well. He says his family's from Texas, but he has been infused with the techno dub genres and aspects of electronic music along with jazz. We're going to be hearing his single, You Had Me at No. Drome, 91.9.

Samara Joy, Autumn Nocturne on your station with So Much Music, 91.9 WFPK. It was originally recorded by Claude Thornhill and his orchestra in 1941, but this was a rendition from my favorite jazz vocalist. She included this in her 2024 album Portrait. Samara Joy is an American jazz vocalist. She was born in the Bronx in 1999. She has incredible deep roots in gospel and in music, coming from her Philadelphia-based gospel group and through her grandparents. This was after her self-entitled album, which was in 2021. But since then, she's been winning Grammys as Best New Artist and has been making her strides as Best Vocal Album and Best Performance, as she's also previously won. For Samara Joy, we've heard Dana Leon with Inner Visions, Drome with You Had It at Heck No, Ricky C. Washington at The Time Has Come, Dorothy Ashby with Moonlight in Vermont, and Don West with Friends. We can look forward to hearing the Oh My's Control and Charlie Brown just to finish out this hour. But don't you get too sad. I'm going to be here same time, same place every Saturday night from 10 to midnight, giving you nothing but jazz, funk, soul, and everything in between. If you're wondering where you can find me, I'm on all platforms, Instagram, at underscore dot in the pocket, and also at DJ DNASTI. You can also go on to lpm.org and in the search bar type in the pocket, type in Lady D. You can find everything related to the station and to the show. I also love hearing from you all. So if you love what you're hearing or want to say anything at all, you can always email me or write LPM. Thank you so much for tuning in. Once again, we have the Oh My's Control and Charlie Brown up next. The Oh My's with Nothing Much. This is featured Jamila Woods from the single that was released in 2024. Nothing Much, the Oh My's on your station with So Much Music, 91.9. Peace and love.

0: Space and creation. 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

91.9 WFPK is your live music connection to win tickets to your favorite concerts and events. Here's what's up for grabs this week. Brandi Carlile, November 20th at Louisville Palace. Morrissey at Louisville Palace, October 21st. Greta Van Fleet, February 19th at KFC Yum Center. 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

0: Get that closed. 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

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Brandi Carlile, November 20th at Louisville Palace. Morrissey at Louisville Palace, October 21st. Greta Van Fleet, February 19th at KFC Yum Center. 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

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Morrissey at Louisville Palace, October 21st. Greta Van Fleet, February 19th at KFC Yum Center. 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

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Who says Louisville anyway? 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

0: 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It's like a death ray. I expect you to die, Mr. Ben.
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Brandi Carlile, November 20th at Louisville Palace. Morrissey at Louisville Palace, October 21st. 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

0: 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It's a country song.
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Why do I love 91.9 WFPK? 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

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Brandi Carlile, November 20th at Louisville Palace. Morrissey at Louisville Palace, October 21st. Greta Van Fleet, February 19th at KFC Yum Center. 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

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Greta Van Fleet, February 19th at KFC Yum Center. 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

Screedin', deep blue neon, Bud Light light, Bud it to my left, Bud it to my right. Ho honky tonk, Saturday night,

There's a posthumous Todd Snyder album on the way called My Second Rodeo. It'll be here October 9th, just a couple of days before what would have been Todd's 60th birthday. He had a creative burst of energy not long before he passed and was recording this album at the time. Solid Country Gold is the first song we have from that Todd Snyder. Justin Townes-Earl in there with My Baby Drives, and Melody Gardeau, Baby I'm a Fool. Keep listening for that new Joy Aladacoon, some Modest Mouse on the way here in a little bit too. 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

0: 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It's a country song.
1: Howdy, neighbors. 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

My Morning Jacket from right here in Louisville is part of Heart of Gold, the Songs of Neil Young, Volume 2. And they recorded Neil Young's 77 anthem, Like a Hurricane, for this new project. And Preservation Hall Jazz Band is on the track. I think they actually went to New Orleans to record that. Southern Culture on the Skids in there with Voodoo Cadillac and Muddy Water, some Kebmo here on 91.9. Rilo Kiley before the hour's done. And to start the 10 o'clock hour, I've got some Katie Lang. 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

They were just here for Bourbon and Beyond, and the War on Drugs are putting the finishing touches on a new album that's on the way. We've got the first studio single in 4 years that you just heard called Who's That? Before that, new War on Drugs, Arctic Monkeys in there, and Katie Lang's Helpless, starting the 10 o'clock hour. I've got another song from the new Kacey Musgraves album coming up in this next set, and some Secret Sisters on the way, too, a little later. 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

0: If it sounds country, man, that's what it is. It's a country song.
1: Howdy, neighbors. 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

Diving a little deeper into that new Violet Grohl album, Be Sweet to Me, for Cool Buzz here at 91.9 WFPK. Australia's Courtney Barnett in there with History Eraser. And Rattle My Bones from the Secret Sisters. Put Your Needle Down. They were raised in that Muscle Shoals area. That was a real soulful sound to them. Keep listening for some Diana Krall coming up in this next set. And I'll have some of that new Michigander, another track from the new album, towards the top of the 11 o'clock hour. Stacey Owen here, and we get support from the Louisville Orchestra, opening its classics season with Verdi's Requiem, October 16th and 17th at Whitney Hall. Teddy Abrams conducts the Louisville Orchestra and Louisville Chamber Choir in Verdi's work for orchestra, chorus, and vocal soloists. Ticket details at louisvilleorchestra.org. Dear Boy, Paul McCartney on 91.9 WFPK.

91.9 WFPK Taxi is another song from the new Michigander album that came out towards the end of July called Over Before You Know It. Before Michigander, Stephen Malkmus with Jenny and the S-Dog from the self-titled release. And James McMurtry starting the hour with Where'd You Hide the Body? That was also the name of that album. Keep listening for new Kurt Vile, WFPK presenting Kurt Vile Friday, November 6th at Headliners. And also we'll get to some Jukebox the Ghost in just a little while. Stacey Owen hanging out with you, and support comes from Old Foresters Parish Town Hall Arts and Entertainment Venue. 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

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Morrissey at Louisville Palace, October 21st. 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

Wynonna with a new one from the album that just came out yesterday called The Hard Truth, Am I Missing Out? This is Wynonna's first solo album in a decade, and it's very personal. She co-wrote every track on the release, and I think some of the music inspired by what she went through after the unexpected passing of her mom. Elvis Costello in there, I Don't Want to Go to Chelsea. Jukebox the Ghost from their self-titled release. We heard Postcard. Keep listening for some Noah and the Whale before the hour's up. And I'll also get to some Roxy music going back to 1973 to kick off the noon hour. Promote with purpose. 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

Josh Rouse was a longtime Nashville singer-songwriter, and then he married a European and moved to Spain. He's been there for a number of years now. From a new album called Museums and Women, Things Are Looking Up from Josh Rouse. Silvana Estrada with a song called Dime, and Do the Strand, Roxy Music, going back to 1973 to their second album, For Your Pleasure. Keep listening for some new Echo and the Bunnymen. And I've also got the lovely English singer-songwriter Laura Marling coming up a little later in the hour. My name's Stacey Owen, and support comes from you, of course, the contributing listener, and the Louisville Orchestra opening its classic season with Verdi's Requiem, October 16th and 17th at Whitney Hall. Teddy Abrams conducts the Louisville Orchestra and Louisville Chamber Choir in Verdi's work for orchestra, chorus, and vocal soloists. Ticket details at louisvilleorchestra.org. 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
1: Howdy, neighbors. 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

Jalen Nganda is from Maryland, but is based in England these days. He's a breakout soul and R&B singer-songwriter there. From the album Doctrine of Love, Burning Temptation, from Jalen Nganda. Over the Rhine, Sacred Ground, and Laura Marling's I Was an Eagle from her release Once I Was an Eagle. All right, here at 91.9 WFPK. Some Matthew Sweet is going to sing a Saturday morning cartoon theme coming up in this next set. And towards the top of the 1 o'clock hour, we're going to hear an all-time favorite request on WFPK Mental Health Days. So stay tuned for that. 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

From the new release Happiness Anytime, Leon Bridges with Talk It Over on 91.9 WFPK. And we went back to 1977 to the classic Electric Light Orchestra album Out of the Blue for Mr. Blue Sky. That's that all-time favorite request for WFPK Mental Health Day that I was talking about. That started the 1 o'clock hour, and on the way, something new from Death Cab for Cutie and some Dave Matthews Band on the way here in just a bit, some live music recorded at Piedmont Park. 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Here's the now-defunct duo The Civil Wars from the self-titled album, The One That Got Away, on 91.9 WFPK.

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Caroline Rose is back with a new album, Gentling the Horse at the Walt Whitman Mall. It'll be here October 23rd, and it's a milestone for Caroline Rose because it's on her new label, Suck Records, her own label. She's releasing this one on. The song you just heard is Calm from Caroline Rose. Ash in there with Emotional, and A Tree Never Waters Itself, Jacob Banks starting that set. Some Sly and the Family Stone. We'll also get to some Live Dead to start this next set. Stacey Owen hanging with you, and support comes from the Louisville Orchestra, presenting Yuja Wong Plays Brahms, October 8th through 10th at IU Southeast Ogle Center. Yuja Wong performs and conducts Brahms's piano concertos numbers 1 and 2 in a single program. Ticket details at louisvilleorchestra.org. 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

That's a 1978 studio outtake from Tom Petty and the Heartbreakers called Parade of Loons. At the time, Tom didn't like how distorted it sounded, and he shelved it. Well, they've revived it and cleaned it up, and it's part of a 50th anniversary box set that will be here November 6th called Origins, 1971 to 78. Before that, unreleased Tom Petty, Sean Colvin in there with The Chain, and Labi Siffre with Crying, Laughing, Loving, Lying from Diary of a Teenage Girl. Keep listening for some Medium Build. WFPK happy to welcome Medium Build to Mercury Ballroom, Friday, November 13th. And a little later in the hour, some middle kids covering Oasis. 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

You've just heard a new solo project from the lead guitarist for art pop duo Water From Your Eyes, Nate Amos. It's his solo project called This Is Lorelei and The Kid with the Crown. Lord Huron, WFPK welcomes Lord Huron, December 2nd, to Andrew J. Brady Music Center in Cincy. Never Ever is the song we heard. And Middle Kids covering Oasis Champagne Supernova. All right, here on 91.9. Stacey Owen, been hanging out with you today, and I'm glad you've spent so much time with me on Sunday, and I'm going to turn it over to Michael Young for Roots and Boots here in just a bit. First, though, I've got some Amy Mann coming up and some Heartless Bastards before the hour's done. 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

Hello again, everybody. Welcome to another edition of Roots and Boots. We're back in the old regular format. No live reports, no themes, just good music. And we've got new music this week as well from Brandi Clark, Owen Temple, Sam Baker, and more. That happens at 5. Let's get it started right now with Corey Brannon and Tyler Childers.

That's Lori Morgan with We Both Walk here on Roots and Boots. Yeah, I got a little 80s country in mind this week as I'm playing my older tunes. Before that, Phosphorescent and the cover of the Merle Haggard tune Reasons to Quit. A lot of people forget that was the first single off of the Willie and Merle album that yielded Poncho and Lefty. The Pieces before that with Gray Delisle and Les Green, and Corey Brannan with guest Tyler Childers on Steppin' Outside from Corey's forthcoming album called You'll Live. All right, Roots and Boots is sponsored by Lugrass, Louisville's take on Kentucky's bluegrass roots. 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Details on Gregory Allen Isakoff tickets, which are on sale now, at megacorepavilion.com. As I mentioned, some of the older music I'm going to play today consists of some, 80s and 90s country, but also some deep Americana / alt country cuts for you as well. But now it's new music. Winona's new album is called The Hard Truth and features a bunch of co-writes, which is not something she's done a lot of. And I played you one single from this that was co-written by Patterson Hood. This is another tune from the album. It features Patterson Hood. It's a tune called Everything. Up next, here on Roots and Boots.

That is Kiss the Bottle, the version from the Attic Tapes from Lucero here on Roots and Boots. And they're coming to town, Lucero, October 16th at the Mercury Ballroom, presented by WFPK, a longtime Louisville favorite and a favorite of mine, and a really good live band. Let's see, before Lucero, we heard from Shannon McNally with Lucas Nelson in tow for You Show Me Yours and I'll Show You Mine from her album from a couple years ago called The Waylon Sessions. Ian Noh with another new one from his new album Canyon Falls Trailer Band, which comes out this month. The tune there is Kicking It in Nashville. Wynonna with Everything, featuring Patterson Hood on some vocals there from her new album The Hard Truth that I believe came out Friday. Doing a lot of co-writes on this album is Wynonna. All right, Michael Young with you here on Roots and Boots. Plenty to come, that's for sure. We've got new music a little bit later on. Six or seven new songs for you. That happens at 5. But now we've got another one from the upcoming Shiny Ribs album. We played the first single. Here's another one. This is What Happens Next from Shiny Ribs, a.k.a. Kevin Russell.

That's Sarah Jean Kelly with Still Crazy Over You here on Roots and Boots. Before that, Ricky Van Shelton and one of the saddest songs I recall from the 80s and 90s, Life Turned Her That Way. Jess Williamson, High Heels and Blue Jeans from her upcoming album, A Mile South of Heaven. You might know Jess as half of Plains, a side project with Katie Crutchfield of Waxahachie, but this is her sixth solo album coming out. And Shiny Ribs, a.k.a. Kevin Russell, you probably know him from The Gourds, a new album on the way called Real Alligator. We heard What Happens Next. We got a nice mix of current music, some country from the 80s and the 90s, and some deep cuts from alt country and Americana folks. Makes for a pleasant listening experience, I hope. 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Up next, I got another song from Stephanie Salmon's latest and another song from Don Pettigo's latest, which I believe came out on Friday. Let's hear them now, shall we? This is Stephanie Salmon's and Lone Coyote on Roots and Boots.

That is Don Gibson from an album called More Country Soul and I Walk Alone. I dig that. Before that, Bonnie Raitt, Your Sweet and Shiny Eyes from the Home Plate album. A new one from Don Pettigo's album. Indiana is the name of that one. He's from Indiana. And Stephanie Sammons started us off with Lone Coyote from her latest release. We're into hour number two here on Roots and Boots. Don't forget, we got new music coming up in hour three, right after 5 o'clock. All kinds of stuff lined up for then. I think you're going to enjoy it, as always. John Prine's got a re-release coming out of Lost Dogs and Mixed Blessings. It's a deluxe edition, and it does contain a previously unreleased track. I played it a while back, but I'm going to play it again. This is called Hey on Nothing from John Prine.

0: times. I almost lost it.
1: That's the Korn Sisters, a.k.a. Nico Case and Carolyn Marks. 90 Miles an Hour is the name of that. Before that, Eddie Rabbit, Drinking My Baby Off My Mind. Lindsay Liu in a cast of characters, including a bunch of women musicians who play bluegrass, including Lori Lewis, Allison Brown, and more. The tune was All I Ever Loved Was You. And John Prine started us off with a previously unreleased tune from the Lost Dogs and Mixed Blessings Deluxe Edition, Hey Ah Nothing. All right, that's something. It's 18 after the hour, just about, here on Roots and Boots. And we get support from the Louisville Orchestra. Presenting Yuzha Wang plays Brahms October 8th through 10th at IU Southeast Ogle Center. Yuzha Wang performs and conducts Brahms Piano Concertos numbers 1 and 2 in a single program. Ticket details at LouisvilleOrchestra.org. 91.9 WFPK is proud to present indie rock band Whitney coming to Headliners Music Hall with Oscar Lindsay Friday, October 9th. 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Up next, got one from Ella Hooper. We're going to follow that up with a very cool new tune from Willie Carlisle. And the video for that one is getting a lot of buzz. It's a new tune called Gas Station. And he's starting a tour featuring a lot of puppets and other fun stuff that's coming to Louisville. So I'm excited about that. But first, here's Ella Hooper with Overnight Success here on 91.9 WFPK.

Great Big Bunches of Love from the very first Charlie Daniels album. How about that? Holly Dunn before that with There Goes My Heart Again. Willie Carlisle, another song from his upcoming album, The Universal Bubba. That's Gas Station and Ella Hooper with Overnight Success. Michael Young with you here on Roots and Boots. We're about halfway through the show. Don't forget, we've got new music coming up at 5 o'clock. I have about 8 things for you. Let's see. That's going to be just about a half hour from now. We've got something new from Sam Baker, Owen Temple, a new Brandi Clark song that she played when I saw her a few months back. It's finally coming out. It was great then. It's great now. Also, something from Levi Foster, Gerf Morlicks and more. That all happens at 5 o'clock here on Roots and Boots. Let's see. What's happening between now and then? We've got some music coming up now from Presley Haley and also Ben Vaughn, who hasn't put out anything new in a really long time, but he made he's putting out a new album out featuring Deer Tick, the band. So I'm excited about that. Here's a song from it called Rain Songs. Ben Vaughn and Deer Tick here on Roots and Boots, 91.9 WFPK.

my ham sandwiches and coffee. Sometimes you must be all alone, there ain't no way to not be. I was thinking about Tanya, how things had rearranged and everything had gone full circle. We were back to being strangers. She was with a man named Neil now, that's all I knew about him. But I was happy she was happy, real happy that she found him. It was just after 11 when I pulled off at the lookout. The parking lot was empty, though the air still smelled like cookouts. And yes, I admit I toked one. That doesn't change what happened. Anyway, you're not my parents, and it really helps my mapping of the system 611.

Starlight, it said truth is not immutable. Itself is a dimension. Truth can be both weighted down and warped in strange directions. Truth has a shape that alters each according to observer.

for God, sometimes for its servant. It both exists and doesn't, like a star that's not observed yet. Which all at once returned my thoughts to System 611, still twinkling down the telescope into my mind from heaven. And I stood there looking upward as the darkness turned to dawn, and received that strange transmission.

beyond a shadow. My discovery was real, but the person that I longed to tell was sound asleep with Neil in some parallel dimension. Maybe Tanya was still mine, but in this one she loved someone else that left me to search the sky. So I went ahead and wrote this to alert you to my findings. I call it truth is a dimension, both invisible and blinding. You can give me the awards now, you can knight me, or whatever. I got nothing going on now, me and Tanya aren't together. Go ahead and laugh at me, all of my conclusions.

That's Patti Loveless, Hurt Me Bad in a Real Good Way. Man, she sounds fantastic. Before that, Josh Ritter, Truth is a Dimension from his album from, I think it was last year, I Believe in You, My Honeydew. A new one from Presley Haley before that, from the Hamilton Honey EP, Folded Moon, and Ben Vaughn with Deer Tick on Rain Songs from a forthcoming album from them together. How cool is that? We're about 15 minutes away from new music here on 91.9 WFPK. 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And from KET, hosting candidate discussions on Kentucky Tonight, beginning with the race for U.S. Senate, airing Monday, October 5th at 8 p.m. on KET. Details at KET.org/election. Got time to squeeze in a few more. Gray Delisle has a new album on the way. And then there's a single from Jamie Johnson out as well. We'll get to both of those in this set of music here on Roots and Boots. This is Gray with There's the Door.

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4: Johnny Rodriguez ended up hour number two, and we're past 5 o'clock, so it's time for new music segment here on Roots and Boots. We've got 8 new tunes to share with you tonight. This first set's going to contain 4 of them. Brandi Clark's new one, Owen Temple's new one, a new one from The Tallest Man on Earth, and a new one from Sam Baker in this first set. 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

From a new collection called Survivor, that's Button by Sam Baker, a song he's released before, but it's on a new release called Survivor. Before that, The Tallest Man on Earth, Deliver Me from Trying, Owen Temple, Cooler Weather, and Brandi Clark with American Roots. 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Teddy Abrams conducts the Louisville Orchestra and Louisville Chamber Choir in Verdi's work for orchestra, chorus, and vocal soloists. Ticket details at LouisvilleOrchestra.org. And from Trees Louisville, presenting Tree Week, October 9th through the 18th, celebrating Louisville's trees and discovering all the ways a healthy urban forest makes our community cooler, greener, and stronger. Learn how to join events and activities happening across the city and more at treeslouisville.org. All right, let's continue on with some more tracks. Got one from Levi Foster and Gerf Morlix in this set, as well as Olivia Wolf. And then I've got something that's kind of rare. It's being sold only on tour and at Sunvolt shows, and I picked one up, and I'm going to spin a tune from it for you. It's a Jay Farrar and Kelly Willis tribute to Bob Neuwirth. We're going to hear a track from that, more on who Bob Neuwirth is after we play it. But let's get things started here on this next set with Levi Foster. This is called Fat Elvis.

That's rock and roll time from Jay Farrar and Kelly Willis from a collection called The Other Bob, a tribute to Bob Newworth. Very interesting. That song was co-written by Bob Newworth, Kris Kristofferson, and there's a third writer on that. Sorry, I didn't have it in front of me. Roger McGuinn. So how about that? That's some incredible company. Anyway, this new collection is just a tribute to Bob Newworth, who was known primarily as being kind of a Bob Dylan associate. He was his tour manager, and he was also a record producer, a songwriter on his own, a visual artist. He was around Dylan a lot. He co-wrote some very famous songs, including Mercedes-Benz, which is also on here. And he co-wrote with a lot of famous people, like Kris Kristofferson, Patti Smith, Peter Case, and more. So this was a limited edition of 1,000 of this collection called The Other Bob, a tribute to Bob Newworth by Jay Farrar and Kelly Willis. Word is it might get a digital release, but for now, it's just limited to 1,000 vinyl copies. And I snagged one at the SunVolt show, I guess week before last. Rock and roll time. Pretty interesting stuff. Olivia Wolfe before that with Drag It Back, a new one. New one from Gerf Morlicks called Money Grubbin' Blues. And Levi Foster did Fat Elvis. So yeah, that wraps up our new music segment. Kind of a long one. We had Sam Baker before that. He's got a new collection of songs he's re-recorded, produced by Rodney Crowell. We heard Button, new version of that from the album. It's called Survivor. Tallest Man on Earth in there, Owen Temple and Brandi Clark as well. A very good week for new music here on Roots and Boots. We're going to continue with more music now. Got one from Elizabeth Cook. This is called Caledonia and the Love Convoy here on Roots and Boots.

Mel Tillis right there with She's a Heartbreaker. Very underrated country artist, if you ask me. He's got a couple of live albums with his band that are just tremendous. Brennan Lee before that, North Dakota Cowboy. Ray Wiley Hubbard, Dog or Wolf off of his new one. And Elizabeth Cook, Caledonia and the Love Convoy off of her new one, Great Television. Actually, that Mel Tillis song is called Memory Maker, not Heartbreaker. Close enough. All right, got time for probably one more set of music before we turn it over to Bluegrass Evolution with your host, Aaron Biebelhauser. 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How about a little Roger Miller? I say that is just fine. Meanwhile, back in Abilene.

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and the Tennessee Cut-Ups, better known as Reno and Smiley, with a banjo special. Going to keep the bluegrass tunes rolling along. This time, it's James King. This is a great old record called These Old Pictures. You're going to hear Teardrop on a Rose from James King Band here on 91.9 WFPK. 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

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Aaron Biebelhauser here with 91.9 WFPK, here to let you know about the monthly Bluegrass Evolution Jam Session. 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

Howdy, friends and neighbors. Aaron Biebelhauser here, your host of Bluegrass Evolution. That was Jeff White with a great version of the Wise County Jail here. We're going to play you another tune from that record. The record's titled Right Beside You. Got a lot of special guests, including Michael Cleveland.

Franklin, Vince Gill, the Chieftains, Laura White, piles of great artists collaborated on this record. And this next tune is a little tribute to the late, great Buck White. He was a great mandolin and piano player and singer and band leader for the Whites many, many years ago, along with his daughters. Anyhow, this is called Buck's Run, and you heard it here on 91.9 WFPK. This is Bluegrass Evolution with Aaron Biebelhauser.

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'Cause pretty ladies really like to ride when

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We have a dramatic song or two, which we let Rodney sing for us for obvious reasons, because you can't get a face any more dramatic than that.

Howdy, howdy. Aaron Biebelhauser here, your host of Bluegrass Evolution here every Sunday evening on 91.9 WFPK. That was the Rice Brothers with Keep the Lamp on Sadie. Got one more here, kind of connecting the dots here, because the Rice Brothers, that particular song featured Larry Rice singing and playing mandolin. You're going to hear a whole lot different sounding band here, but Larry also playing the mandolin and singing here, with Doyle Lawson playing the guitar, J.D. Crowe on the five-string banjo, and Bobby Sloan on the bass. It's a great gospel record called The Model Church, recorded right here in Kentucky many decades ago. This one's called I'll Talk It All Over With Him. Great little gospel tune from J.D. Crowe and the Kentucky Mountain Boys. This is 91.9 WFPK.

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